George Strait, and I Cross My Heart. Country's greatest hits, 95.7 The Ranch. Dave Clemens with you for the ride home, and right now in the middle of 30 minutes of real country.

0: Alan Jackson with Good Time. Country's Greatest Hits, 95.7 The Ranch. Dave Clemens with The Ride Home. I forgot to mention, today is National Lemon Day. So congrats to everyone who owns a Cybertruck. I'm just kidding. Those things are ugly. I don't know if they're lemons or not. I don't know anything about them. I mean, do they drive well and stuff? Maintenance easy on this? I don't know. But they are pretty ugly. But there you go. That's my Lemon Day joke. I've got more of Country's Greatest Hits coming up. 95.7 The Ranch.
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3: 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Areas of smoke tonight and tomorrow. Low tonight, 58. High tomorrow, 94. And then sunny with a high of 87 on Saturday. And more weather anytime, including live local radar and an extended forecast at mycentraloregon.com. 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

0: Red Atkins, that ain't my truck. Country's greatest hits, 95.7 The Ranch. Dave Clemens with you for the ride home. And Willie Nelson's writing a book. Yeah, he's releasing a new memoir in November in honor of his wife. I guess he credits her for keeping him alive when he got COVID back in 2022. So he's writing a book. In honor of his wife, he says, does that mean the whole book will just be about when he got COVID and how cool his wife was? Mine would be really, really short. It'd be like, yeah, I wasn't feeling so good. So my wife let me watch Nicolas Cage movies all day for 3 days. Got more Country's Greatest Hits coming up. Up next, Josh Ross, Patti Loveless, Josh Turner, and more coming up on The Ranch.
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0: Josh Turner with your man, country's greatest hits, 95.7 The Ranch. Dave Clemens here for the ride home. And make sure you get signed up for those Jason Aldean tickets. They're going to draw the winners tomorrow. I think they're giving away 5 pair tomorrow. Jason Aldean is coming to Ridgefield, Washington, that Cascades Amphitheater there, just, I don't know, 20 miles, 20 minutes above Portland there. If you want to win tickets, go to 957theranch.com. Get signed up. Like I said, they're going to draw the winners tomorrow.
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2: 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Low tonight's going about 58 with some smoke. Areas of smoke expected tomorrow, sunny with a high of 94, and sunny with a high of 87 on Saturday, and more weather on MyCentralOregon.com. 94!

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Good evening. Dave Clements here with another hour of Real Country on Country's Greatest Hits, 95.7 The Ranch. 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

We're in the middle of 30 minutes of real country. That was Carrie Underwood. Then we got Clint Black with Like the Rain. Seemed like that rain yesterday would have helped with the fires, but of course, with the rain came more lightning strikes.

0: Trisha Yearwood, she's in love with the boy. Country's greatest hits, 95.7 The Ranch. Dave Clemens with you for the ride home. And I guess Samuel L. Jackson, just recently, after the World Cup, called Argentina racist. And yes, racism is really, really bad. But at least Argentina didn't make that Snakes on a Plane movie. Oof. I've got more Country's Greatest Hits coming up on 95.7 The Ranch.
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0: Calling all hail, report for duty. 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
1: 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Target destroyed.
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0: Sergeant, report.
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3: 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Low tonight will be in the upper 50s with a little bit of smoke. Areas of smoke expected tomorrow as well. Sunny tomorrow with a high in the mid-90s. And then cooler on Saturday, sunny with a high of 87. And more weather anytime at MyCentralOregon.com. 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

0: right, let's do today's questions. Every day I ask three questions online. You'll find them on Facebook and Instagram. My name is Dave Clemens. That's where you're going to find them, C-L-E-M-E-N-S. I do it in the morning, and then, you know, you got all day at work to look at them and answer them or see what your neighbors are saying or whatever. Here's today's questions. Dave Clemens with you on Country's Greatest Hits, 95.7 The Ranch. Number one, it's Gorgeous Grandma Day. So who is a gorgeous grandma? I'm getting all kinds of answers on that one. Celebrities, not celebrities. Grandmas, not grandmas. Something you like about cats. You know what I like about cats? Is they bring you gifts. Yeah, it might be like a dead bird or something, but at least, you know, it's the thought that counts. And three, what's the worst car you had? Worst car you ever had. That's it. That's today's questions. I've got more of Country's Greatest Hits coming up on 95.7 The Ranch.
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0: Diamond Rio and Meet in the Middle. Country's Greatest Hits, 95.7 The Ranch. Dave Clemens here, wrapping things up, but already working on some stuff for tomorrow's show. Tomorrow's morning show, that is. Yeah, I'm back again tomorrow at 6 a.m. I'm doing 6 to 10 weekday mornings, 3 to 7 in the afternoons. And tomorrow morning, we're going to give away some more Brian Martin tickets. Also, we'll talk about the most ridiculous Lifetime movie titles. I just saw a list. I was like, oh, I got to share these. These are ridiculously funny. Also, we'll do the weekly fishing report about 9:05 tomorrow. That's brought to you by Joe's Tackle Box in Prineville. We'll do the Pet of the Week. Humane Society Essential Oil brings in the Pet of the Week at 9:35 every Friday. We'll do some other stuff, too, but that's tomorrow morning starting at 6 a.m., so I do hope to see you here again. In the meantime, have a great night. Protect your lungs. More smoke expected tonight and areas of smoke tomorrow as well. Up next, I do have a look at Central Oregon weather coming up.
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1: 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Hell no. 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
2: 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Areas of smoke tonight and tomorrow. Low tonight, 58. High tomorrow, 94. And then sunny with a high of 87 on Saturday. And more weather anytime, including live local radar and an extended forecast at mycentraloregon.com. 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
4: The Bend Police Department is seeking applications from Bend community members interested in serving on the Police Chief's Advisory Council. The PCAC advises the police department on various issues from the community perspective and acts as a communication channel between community networks and the police department. Applications are due by 5 p.m. on Wednesday, July 29th, and there's more information at the Bend Police website. 95!

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Precious Bird with special guest Chris Beeland will be at General Duffy's Waterhole in Redmond this Friday. 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So listen for your chance to win. 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
4: 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From Luke Combs to Kenny Chesney. Yep. 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
5: 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Applications are due by 5 p.m. on Wednesday, July 29th, and there's more information at the Bend Police website. 90-

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It's brought to you by the Emerald Loop, Ben's Only Irish Restaurant and Pub on South 3rd Street and other Central Oregon establishments. 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

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Now, but hear me. Our name says a lot about our specialty. On this ranch, we play country's greatest hits. Real, authentic, genuine country music. From George Strait to Merle Haggard. From Garth Brooks to Dolly. 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
1: The Bend Police Department is seeking applications from Bend community members interested in serving on the Police Chiefs Advisory Council. The PCAC advises the police department on various issues from a community perspective and acts as a communication channel between community networks and the police department. Applications are due by 5 p.m. on Wednesday, July 29th, and there's more information at the Bend Police website.

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1: It's always on 5 in Margaritaville, come to think of it.
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3: 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From Garth Brooks to George Strait. From Luke Combs to Kenny Chesney. Yep, country music the way God intended it to be. 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
9: Here we go, about 2 minutes after 6 o'clock. Good morning, Dave Clemens checking in. Here comes another hour of real country on Country's Greatest Hits, 95.7 The Ranch. Now get a pen. George Strait wants you to write this down.
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no. It's going to be one of those days. I just realized my clock was off. At the top of the hour, I said it was 2 minutes after 6 o'clock. It was 5:59. I was like 3 minutes off. Sorry about that. I got it all straightened out now, and we're going to have a great day together, and I'm not going to mess this up anymore. What is it now, like 7 minutes after 6 o'clock? Yeah. 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

0: Florida Georgia Line with Stay. Country's greatest hits, 95.7 The Ranch. Dave Clemens here. How you doing? Getting settled into a Friday morning. And high today's supposed to be about 94. Could be a little breezy this afternoon. Sunny skies and areas of smoke is what we're looking for. But I've got a more complete look at Central Oregon weather coming up in just a moment. And working on some stuff for the show this morning. We've got the most ridiculous Lifetime movie titles later. And they're pretty ridiculous. It's like amazing to me. Plus, I've got more Brian Martin tickets to give away later. We've got the weekly fishing report. That's brought to you by Joe's Tackle Box in Prineville. We do that about 9:05, 9:10, somewhere around there. And then Humane Society of Central Oregon brings you the pet of the week about 9:35. So just a few things we're working on. Of course, we'll check in with Bill Baker twice an hour to find out what's trending this morning. He's doing good with the fire updates and such. And we're going to just have a great time together. It's Friday, and we've got Country's Greatest Hits on 95.7 The Ranch. I'm glad you're here.
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0: Central Oregon weather. All right, coming up in just a little bit, I'm going to tell you what Shania Twain brought to London that people thought was a little unusual. And no, it wasn't me. I asked, but she ignores my emails. High today is going to be about 94, a little breezy, sunny skies, areas of smoke.

0: Garth Brooks, The Thunder Rolls. 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Dave Clemens with you. Good morning. Playing Country's Greatest Hits on 95.7 The Ranch, where we're looking for a high today of about 94. Sunny skies, a little breezy, and areas of smoke. And I guess Shania Twain brought her horse with her to London when she opened for Harry Styles on tour. They just put him in a big plane? Is that what they do? I never really thought about that. Like, I know if you're taking a car somewhere, you usually do it on a boat, right? But a horse, yeah, but will take forever. So I'm guessing she flies it in like a special horse plane. I don't know. But Shania Twain said, I ride in my pajamas in the mornings, just barefoot. It's just a great escape. So that's what Shania Twain does when she's in London. I've got more of Country's Greatest Hits coming up on 95.7 The Ranch. We'll check in with Bill Baker, find out what's trending. And we've got the number one song in the country for 14 weeks now from Ella Langley coming up.
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8: Good morning. More than 400 people attended a community meeting at Sisters High School last night for the Akawa Butte Fire burning north of Sisters. Evacuation areas continue to be updated at Deschutes.org/emergency. Yesterday, firefighters responded to more than 25 new wildfire reports across Central Oregon. Many of those new fires kept to under an acre. You can visit the official source for wildfire info at centraloregonfire.org. In other news, once considered the wave of the future, AI data centers have suddenly fallen out of favor with some of their former supporters. A coalition of data center stakeholders running ads meant to ease concerns about the threat to Texas natural resources. And again, we have another red flag warning kicking in this afternoon in Central Oregon through tomorrow night, along with air quality alerts. Our highs reaching the lower 90s this afternoon. We'll be in the upper 80s tomorrow. For the latest fire info, head to MyCentralOregon.com. I'm Bill Baker, and now more of country's greatest hits on 95.7 The Ranch.

0: Zach Brown Band with Toes. Before that, we heard from Toby Keith. Ella Langley started the set. Coming up next, the lady that brought her horse to London just so she could open for Harry Styles on tour. Harry Styles, is he from One Direction? I don't know my pop guys very well. I think he's a One Direction guy. Yeah, she went over there, brought her horse with her. Shania Twain, she's coming up. We'll also take a look at Central Oregon weather. But first, it's time for the Pacific Northwest Ag Report.
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2: The latest Washington Food Security Survey found 9 in 10 households noticed higher prices over the past month. Among families facing food insecurity, nearly 7 in 10 say they've cut back on the amount or quality of food they eat to make ends meet. Nearly half of all households surveyed used some type of food assistance, including food banks, SNAP benefits, or school meal programs. Researchers say the findings show food inflation is affecting both family budgets and health, with food insecure households also reporting much higher levels of stress, anxiety, and depression. For additional key findings, visit pnwag.net. I'm Heather Roberts on the PNW Ag Network.
1: The University of Idaho expanding its water research efforts in southwest Idaho, a move the school says is aimed at helping farmers, irrigators, and other water users across the Gem State. Earlier this year, the Idaho Water Resource Research Institute hired Boise-based water scientist Kendra Kaiser to lead its statewide research team. She started her new role earlier this month. Kaiser says one of her top priorities will be working directly with water managers, users, and state agencies to identify Idaho's biggest water challenges and develop practical research-based solutions. The National Farmers Union is accepting applications for its 2026 Beginning Farmer Institute. 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
0: All right, coming up, apparently our government has misplaced some money. I know, big surprise. I'll tell you the latest problem in just a few minutes. Right now, though, weather, areas of smoke today and tonight. Sunny skies today, mostly clear tonight. High today will be 94, low tonight will be 57, and it could be a little breezy this afternoon. Sunny with a high of 86 and kind of breezy tomorrow as well. Sunday shaping up to look the same.
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0: Alan Jackson with Tall, Tall Trees. Country's greatest hits, 95.7 The Ranch. Dave Clemens with you. Good morning. I hate to start a Friday with bad news. I don't know if this is bad news. Yeah, it's kind of bad news. It sucks when our government misplaces money, misuses money, anything like this. And I guess we collected more than $13 billion from Venezuelan oil sales since seizing control of the country's exports in January. And lawmakers from both parties, okay, so this isn't a partisan thing, both parties, Republicans and Democrats, they're pressing the administration to explain where the money went. They don't know. $13 billion, they found a few million of it, but they don't know where the rest of it is. That's weird. That's a big waste, $13 billion. You realize if you divide $13 billion by about 300 million U.S. citizens, if they find that $13 billion, they could give every single one of us $43.
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5: Good morning. More than 400 people attended a community meeting at Sisters High School last night for the Akawa Butte fire burning north of Sisters. Evacuation areas continue to be updated at deschutes.org/emergency. Yesterday, firefighters responded to more than 25 new wildfire reports across Central Oregon, many of those new fires kept to under an acre. All 11 people aboard a float plane survived after it crashed in the San Juan Islands yesterday. Several people were hurt, with one person in critical condition. The plane and passengers were heading to Roach Harbor. It's not clear what caused the crash. And lawmakers are sounding the alarm and calling for a so-called kill switch that would allow federal authorities to stop artificial intelligence. OpenAI says two of its advanced models went rogue, breaking out of a security test last week, accessed the internet, and then hacked into the system of another company. A red flag warning for Central Oregon this afternoon through tomorrow. More news at MyCentralOregon.com.
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Hi, good morning. 7 o'clock Friday. Dave Clemens here with another hour of Real Country on Country's Greatest Hits, 95.7 The Ranch. I'm going to start this hour with Sarah Evans and Little Bit Stronger.

0: No, this is wild. Confederate Railroad, Queen of Memphis, country's greatest hits, 95.7 The Ranch. Dave Clemens with you. Good morning. High today's going to be 94. Could be a little breezy. Sunny skies with some areas of smoke. Nothing unexpected in this forecast. We've got more of country's greatest hits coming up on 95.7 The Ranch. But first, this is wild. Australian researchers are creating a national sperm bank for koalas. Sounds like they're really concerned about what's happening to those animals down under. Down under, get it? Okay. I guess the hardest part of getting male koalas to donate sperm is teaching them how to hold a magazine in one paw and the cup in the other. And I just think this is going to be a big job. But yeah, that's what they're doing in Australia right now. I've got more country's greatest hits coming up, 95.7 The Ranch.
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5: Central Oregon weather.
0: All right, coming up, the most ridiculous Lifetime movie titles. As far as weather goes, areas of smoke today, otherwise sunny with a high of 94 and kind of breezy this afternoon. Areas of smoke stick with us tonight, mostly clear though. Low's going to be about 57. And then Saturday, tomorrow, sunny with a high of 86 and sunny with a high of 86 again on Sunday. More weather, mycentralorgan.com.

0: Tim McGraw with Faith Hill. It's your love. Country's greatest hits, 95.7 The Ranch. Dave Clemens with you. Good morning. High today's going to be 94, kind of smoky, otherwise sunny, and a little breezy this afternoon. We've got more weather coming up in just a moment when we check in with Bill Baker to find out what's trending this morning. But first, I promise to share with you some of the most ridiculous Lifetime movie titles. Stalked by My Doctor. Sexting in Suburbia. That was a movie they did in 2012. 2013, they did a movie called Restless Virgins. That doesn't sound like a Lifetime movie to me. Psycho Storm Chaser. That's from 2021. In 2016, they put out a movie called Newlywed and Dead. In 1996, they made a movie called Mother, May I Sleep with Danger? And then they remade it 20 years later, 2016. In 2014, Killing Daddy. Oh, geez. And in 2007, I don't know who named the movie. Like, I feel like they were, like, in the room. They're like, we got to name this thing. Like, oh, my four-year-old will name it. In 2007, they did a movie called I, Me, Wed. I've got more of these for you later, but yeah, ridiculous movie titles from Lifetime movies. These are actual movies that exist. That's the first, seven or so? Wait till you hear the next seven. They're even worse. We'll do that later on this morning. In the meantime, up next, check in with Bill Baker, find out what's trending this morning. And I've got Trace Atkins, Reba McEntire, Sawyer Brown, and more coming up.
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2: 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More than 400 people attended a community meeting at Sisters High School last night for the Akawa Butte Fire burning north of Sisters. The evacuation areas continue to be updated at Deschutes.org/emergency. Firefighters continue structure protection as additional resources are brought in for the Brewer and Box Spring fires. A community meeting planned for 6 tonight at Cary Foster Hall in Prineville. All 11 people aboard a float plane survived after it crashed in the San Juan Islands off the Washington coast. Several people were hurt, with one person in critical condition. The plane and passengers were heading to Roach Harbor. It's not clear what caused the crash. We have a red flag warning in effect this afternoon through tomorrow in Central Oregon. Officials urging drivers to prepare for any trips they take this weekend by staying informed and planning ahead. Area fires can cause reduced visibility and worsening air quality. Road conditions are updated at tripcheck.com or by calling 511. I'm Bill Baker, and now more of country's greatest hits on 95.7 The Ranch.
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0: Sawyer Brown with The Race Is On, country's greatest hits, 95.7 The Ranch. Dave Clemens with you this morning, looking for a high today of about 94, kind of breezy. Sunny skies, areas of smoke, more complete look at Central Oregon weather coming up in just a moment. Also some Travis Tritt, Luke Combs, John Michael Montgomery, Toby Keith, Willie Nelson, and more all coming up on The Ranch.
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8: Central Oregon weather.
0: All right, coming up, we're missing like $13 billion. Yeah. I hate it when that happens. I'll tell you more about this in just a little bit. Right now, though, Central Oregon weather, areas of smoke today, sunny skies, high will be about 94, kind of breezy this afternoon. Mostly clear skies tonight, low will be about 54, and then sunny tomorrow with a high of 86. Pretty much same thing on Sunday, and more weather at mycentraloregon.com.

0: Michael Montgomery and I Swear on Country's Greatest Hits, 95.7 The Ranch. Good morning, Dave Clemens here. Friday, heading into the weekend, and weather's actually looking pretty good. Besides the smoke, we're talking sunny skies and in the mid-80s. A little warmer today. We'll be in the mid-90s today, but then we cool down for tomorrow and Sunday. But we'll tell you more about that in just a little bit. We're going to check in with Bill Baker. He has what's trending for us this morning. More music on the way as well. I know I promised you Toby Keith with Willie Nelson. That's happening next. But first, this money thing, the United States has collected more than $13 billion from Venezuelan oil sales since seizing control of the country's exports in January. And lawmakers from both parties, so this isn't a bipartisan thing or a partisan thing, both parties are asking the administration, where's the money? Where's the $13 billion? They can account for a few million is all. Less than $1 billion, they have like a receipt or something, but the rest of it, they don't know where it is. That's not good. And you realize if you divide $13 billion by about 300 million U.S. citizens, they could take that money and give every single one of us $43.
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2: Good morning. More than 400 people attended a community meeting at Sisters High School last night for the Akawa Butte Fire burning north of Sisters. Evacuation areas continue to be updated at Deschutes.org/emergency. Yesterday, firefighters responded to more than 25 new wildfire reports across Central Oregon. Many of those new fires kept to under an acre. 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In other news, once considered the wave of the future, AI data centers have suddenly fallen out of favor with some of their former supporters. A coalition of data center stakeholders running ads meant to ease concerns about the threat to Texas natural resources. And again, we have another red flag warning kicking in this afternoon in Central Oregon through tomorrow night, along with air quality alerts. Our highs reaching the lower 90s this afternoon. We'll be in the upper 80s tomorrow. For the latest fire info, head to MyCentralOregon.com. I'm Bill Baker, and now more of country's greatest hits on 95.7 The Ranch.

Hey, good morning. It's 8 o'clock. Dave Clemens here with another hour of Real Country on Country's Greatest Hits, 95.7 The Ranch. We'll start this hour with Brooks and Dunn and Neon Moon. Country's Greatest Hits, 95.7 The Ranch, Central Oregon. All right, coming up in a few minutes, Phoenix might get super hot. They're calling it hell on earth. More on that coming up on The Ranch.

0: Morgan Wallen with You Proof, country's greatest hits, 95.7 The Ranch. Dave Clemens with you, and temperatures in Phoenix may hit 118 degrees this week. Of course, when it comes to hell on earth, it's still nothing compared to this darn road construction. Our high today is going to be around 94, but we get cooler for the weekend. We'll be in the mid-80s Saturday and Sunday. More complete look at Central Oregon weather coming up, and Martina McBride, George Strait, and Mark Chestnut on the way.
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0: All right, coming up, we've got more of the most ridiculous Lifetime movie titles. And these really are ridiculous. As far as weather goes, sunny today with a high of 94 and kind of breezy. Areas of smoke today and tonight. Otherwise, mostly clear tonight with a low of 57. Sunny tomorrow with a high in the mid-80s. And pretty much same thing on Sunday. For more weather anytime, you can go to mycentraloregon.com.

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0: Mark Chestnut. It's a little too late. Country's greatest hits, 95.7 The Ranch. Dave Clemens here, looking for a high today of 94. Could be a little breezy later. Sunny skies expected, but areas of smoke too, of course. And let's talk about some of these titles. The most ridiculous Lifetime movie titles. From 2000, there's a movie called Another Woman's Husband. In 2004, they did a movie called Baby for Sale, which is funny at first, but if you think about it, that's awful. Absolutely awful. In 2005, a movie called Cyber Seduction, His Secret Life. 2017, there's a movie called Drink, Slay, Love. Well, that sounds nice. In 2017, I mentioned this one earlier, and then someone sent me a message to go, that's actually a pretty good movie. It was called From Straight A's to XXX. How does that happen? 2006, there's a movie called Honeymoon with Mom. Identity Theft of a Cheerleader from 2019. And then 2004, there's a movie called I Do, But I Don't. Some of the most ridiculous Lifetime movie titles. I've got more of country's greatest hits coming up on 95.7 The Ranch. Stand by, Riley Green, Clay Walker, and Keith Urban are all coming up.
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3: I got Riley Green coming up in just a moment. Also, we're going to tell you what today is. 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
4: Good morning. More than 400 people attended a community meeting at Sisters High School last night for the Akawa Butte fire burning north of Sisters. Evacuation areas continue to be updated at Deschutes.org/emergency. Yesterday, firefighters responded to more than 25 new wildfire reports across Central Oregon. Many of those new fires kept to under an acre. All 11 people aboard a float plane survived after it crashed in the San Juan Islands yesterday. Several people were hurt, with one person in critical condition. The plane and passengers were heading to Roach Harbor. It's not clear what caused the crash. And lawmakers are sounding the alarm and calling for a so-called kill switch that would allow federal authorities to stop artificial intelligence. OpenAI says two of its advanced models went rogue, breaking out of a security test last week, accessed the internet, and then hacked into the system of another company. A red flag warning for Central Oregon this afternoon through tomorrow. More news at MyCentralOregon.com.
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0: Keith Urban with Long Hot Summer. Country's greatest hits, 95.7 The Ranch. Dave Clemens with you. Good morning. High today's going to be 94. Kind of breezy today. Sunny skies, though, but also some areas of smoke. Let's go ahead and talk about what today is. Today is International Self-Care Day. That self-care is so important. Today is National Cousins Day. Amelia Earhart Day. It's Pioneer Day. This is a holiday in Utah. They celebrate the arrival of early Mormon pioneers in the Salt Lake Valley. It's National Tequila Day. It's also National Drive-Thru Day. National Day of Motoring. And National Thermal Engineer Day. So a shout out to all those thermal engineers listening to the show this morning. We appreciate having you on board. And that's what today is.
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1: Central Oregon weather. All right, coming up, a country legend's daughter's birthday today, and she ain't so bad herself. But right now, let's look at Central Oregon weather. High today is going to be 94. Kind of breezy today. Otherwise, sunny skies and some areas of smoke.

Yeah, the Eagles, country's greatest hits, 95.7 The Ranch. A special day for this lady right here. I'll tell you why in just a few minutes. It's Pam Tillis and Shake the Sugar Tree.

0: Pam Tillis, Country's Greatest Hits, 95.7 The Ranch. Dave Clemens with you, looking for a high today of 94. Breezy today, otherwise sunny with some areas of smoke. And it's Pam Tillis' birthday. Yeah, Pam Tillis turns 69 today. Of course, she's Mel Tillis' daughter. And you know her from that song, Shake the Sugar Tree. She also did Maybe It Was Memphis, Spilled Perfume, Don't Tell Me What to Do. That's Pam Tillis. And it's her birthday today, 69. Happy birthday, Pam. We've got more Country's Greatest Hits coming up on 95.7 The Ranch. When we keep it local,
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2: 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More than 400 people attended a community meeting at Sisters High School last night for the Akawa Butte Fire burning north of Sisters. 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Firefighters continue structure protection as additional resources are brought in for the Brewer and Box Spring fires. A community meeting planned for 6 tonight at Carrie Foster Hall in Prineville. All 11 people aboard a float plane survived after it crashed in the San Juan Islands off the Washington coast. Several people were hurt, with one person in critical condition. The plane and passengers were heading to Roach Harbor. It's not clear what caused the crash. We have a red flag warning in effect this afternoon through tomorrow in Central Oregon. Officials urging drivers to prepare for any trips they take this weekend by staying informed and planning ahead. 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I'm Bill Baker, and now more of country's greatest hits on 95.7 The Ranch.

there, 9 o'clock. Good morning. Dave Clemens here with another hour of Real Country on Country's Greatest Hits, 95.7 The Ranch. We'll start this hour with Alan Jackson and that song from Charlie McLean back in the day. Country's Greatest Hits, 95.7 The Ranch, Central Oregon. All right, we got that fishing report coming up in just a few minutes for you fishermen and women.

0: Lady Antebellum with Downtown on Country's Greatest Hits, 95.7 The Ranch. Dave Clemens with you. Good morning. Friday. It's Friday. Yay. High today's going to be 94. A little warm still. Sunny skies. Could be a little breezy in the afternoon and some areas of smoke expected. But tomorrow will be a little cooler. Sunny tomorrow with a high of 86. Weekends looking pretty good. And maybe that means you might want to get out there and do some fishing. It's Friday morning. Time to go fishing with information and tips from Joe's Tackle Box on East 3rd in Prineville. ODFW reports coming in from East Lake indicate large numbers of rainbow trout in the 16 to 18 inch range, trophy brown trout over 24 inches, and kokanee 13 to 15 inches. Fall River was recently stocked, and anglers report good nymphing opportunities near the hatchery and the headwaters. Trout, crappie, and bass are biting at Ochoco Reservoir, but plan on bank fishing or using flotation devices because the boat ramp is high and dry. Fly guys and gals are finding good nymphing opportunities for red band trout and mountain whitefish on the Crooked River. Friday fishing tips are brought to you by Joe's Tackle Box on 3rd Street in Prineville. 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Stop in for great gear and advice at Joe's Tackle Box on East 3rd in Prineville behind Papa Murphy's. Joe's Tackle Box weekly fishing report happens every Friday about this time right here on Country's Greatest Hits, 95.7 The Ranch.
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4: Central Oregon weather.
0: All right, I need to take a look at what happened yesterday, but we got the sports report coming up in just a few minutes. Right now, weather. High today, 94. Sunny skies, kind of breezy, and areas of smoke. That smoke sticks with us tonight, probably. Mostly clear skies tonight otherwise. Low is going to be about 57, and then sunny both Saturday and Sunday with highs in the mid-80s. More weather anytime at mycentraloregon.com.

0: Jake Owen. Country's Greatest Hits, 95.7 The Ranch. Dave Clemens with you this morning. High today is going to be about 94 with sunny skies and some areas of smoke. Could be a little breezy this afternoon. Right now it's time for the sports report. The Mariners, the A's, and the Giants, none of them lost yesterday. Well, because none of them played. But they all play today, so we'll see what happens. Speaking of baseball, the Dodgers, they visited the White House yesterday to commemorate last year's World Series win. They honored President Trump with a custom 47 jersey. And two players on Spain's World Cup team were gifted their weight in tomatoes. It's part of a hometown tradition there. A lot of tomatoes. And that's it. That's today's sports report. Up next, we'll check in with Bill Baker, find out what's trending this morning. I got Tracy Lawrence, Randy Travis, and more coming up.
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3: Good morning. More than 400 people attended a community meeting at Sisters High School last night for the Akawa Butte Fire burning north of Sisters. Evacuation areas continue to be updated at deschutes.org/emergency. Firefighters continue structure protection as additional resources are brought in for the Brewer and Box Spring fires. A community meeting planned for 6 tonight at Carrie Foster Hall in Prineville. All 11 people aboard a float plane survived after it crashed in the San Juan Islands off the Washington coast. Several people were hurt, with one person in critical condition. The plane and passengers were heading to Roach Harbor. It's not

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1: 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I'm Bill Baker, and now more of country's greatest hits on 95.7 The Ranch.

0: Get ready for the hottest country party of the summer. Jason Aldean is bringing his Songs About Us tour to the Cascades Amphitheater in Bridgefield, Washington. 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Hey, it's time now for the pet of the week. We've got Becca Austin here from the Humane Society of Central Oregon. And what do we got this week?
1: Hi, Dave. Today we have Angel. She's our pet of the week.
0: I'm sorry, I dove right in. I should have said, hi, how are you this morning?
1: I'm well. It's Friday.
0: I know, right? Yes, thank goodness, too. It's going to be kind of warm today, but then they're saying a little bit cooler tomorrow.
1: Oh,
0: so
1: thank
0: I feel
1: goodness.
0: Like the weekend's going to be mid-80s and really good if we can get past the smoke.
1: As long as we can get past the smoke and breathe.
0: Yeah. Remember, if there's a lot of smoke, don't take your pets outside.
1: No, that's not healthy for the pets or for you.
0: Right, exactly. So remember, treat your pets like you would like a family member.
1: Exactly. Right? They are part of our family.
0: Yeah. No hot sidewalks, no smoke.
1: No, thank you.
0: Yeah, exactly. Okay, now let's get to Angel.
1: Yeah, so Angel has been with us for a while. She's actually, I want to say, our current longest length of stay animal at the moment. She is a 4-year-old mixed breed dog, but she's pretty special.
0: Okay, what makes her special? I mean, besides the fact that she's a dog.
1: Well, she's also called Angel, so that's cute. But her story started with an unusual circumstance. She was found by one of our animal control officers, unresponsive in a ditch.
0: Oh, no.
1: Yeah, in the middle of the night, and she was transferred to VRCCO. They were able to stabilize her, and since then, she's been at HSCO for continued care.
0: All right. And what's her life like now?
1: Yeah, she's been with us for a while, and we've seen her grow so much during that time. She is able to go on walks and navigate the shelter, even though she's blind and deaf. She is able to go outside and play with toys, and she does this thing that's very cute. When she notices someone is around that is a friend, she kind of perks her nose up and sniffs the air and then starts to wiggle. So she can't see folks, but she can smell them.
0: Right. Their noses are so much more powerful than ours.
1: They are, and especially Angel, as a dog who has had to adapt, you know, because she cannot see, she's not seeing. We don't think that she has very good hearing, so she has to find other ways to navigate the world.
0: All right. So what kind of person are we looking for to adopt Angel?
1: For Angel, we want someone who maybe has experience with blind and deaf dogs or is willing to do the research. So, like I've shared, she's able to live a typical life, but she needs routine. She needs consistency. She doesn't want someone who's going to randomly rearrange their home at 3 a.m. because then she might bump into stuff, and that's never fun.
0: Right. Okay. You got pictures of her up online?
1: We do. We have her profile on hsco.org.
0: Okay, cool. Well, Becca, thanks for coming in, and hopefully we find Angel a home. She's been there too long.
1: She has, and I think she's going to make a wonderful companion. You know, she takes a minute to get to know you just because she's not seeing or hearing, but once she identifies a friend, she gets the cutest little wiggles and will make

0: a great family member.
1: All right, hsco.org. You'll also find the Humane Society of Central Oregon on social media, Facebook, Instagram, all that. Becca, thanks for coming in.
0: Thanks for having me.
2: Oh, and one more thing. 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
0: Yes, so someone, a generous person in our community, decided to sponsor Angel's adoption so that way someone can more easily say yes and put those funds towards her care.
1: Oh, that's awesome. Coming up next, we're going to take a look at Central Oregon weather and more country's greatest hits coming up on 95.7 The Ranch.
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1: 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They'll do that drawing today, and then winners will find out Monday if they won. As far as weather goes, high today 94 with sunny skies, kind of breezy, areas of smoke expected, mostly clear with a low of 57 tonight, and sunny tomorrow with a high of 86. 95.

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1: Country's greatest hits, 95.7 The Ranch. Dave Clemens with you, and I'll be back again this afternoon from 3 to 7 for the ride home. Pulling double duty lately, and I'm already working on Monday morning show. Monday morning, we're going to find out who wins the Jason Aldean concert tickets. We've got 5 Jason Aldean concert ticket winners to announce on Monday, so tune in for that. Also, we'll have our Chuck Wagon free food winner and things we should ban on airplanes. And the worst TV shows of all time. That's all Monday morning from 6 to 10 here on 95.7 The Ranch. Hope you have a great day. We're looking for a high today about 94. Going to be kind of warm, but we will cool down for the weekend. And I'll be back again this afternoon from 3 to 7 for the ride home. So I'll see you later. Have a great day.
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2: Good morning. More than 400 people attended a community meeting at Sisters High School last night for the Akawa Butte Fire burning north of Sisters. Evacuation areas continue to be updated at Deschutes.org/emergency. Yesterday, firefighters responded to more than 25 new wildfire reports across Central Oregon. Many of those new fires kept to under an acre. 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In other news, once considered the wave of the future, AI data centers have suddenly fallen out of favor with some of their former supporters. A coalition of data center stakeholders running ads meant to ease concerns about the threat to Texas natural resources. And again, we have another red flag warning kicking in this afternoon in Central Oregon through tomorrow night, along with air quality alerts. Our highs reaching the lower 90s this afternoon will be in the upper 80s tomorrow. For the latest fire info, head to MyCentralOregon.com. I'm Bill Baker, and now more of country's greatest hits on 95.7 The Ranch.

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1: 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Areas of smoke tonight, mostly clear skies. Otherwise, low is going to be about 57. Sunny tomorrow with a high of 86 and kind of breezy. And sunny and 86 again on Sunday. For more weather anytime, go to mycentraloregon.com and make us your homepage.

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2: On the PNW Ag Network, I'm Glenn Vaughn. A proposed 50% tariff on many Canadian imports could have a major impact across the Pacific Northwest.
3: The Washington Council on International Trade says the new tariffs announced by the Trump administration would apply to many Canadian goods without the trade protections provided under USMCA. The organization says trade with Canada and Mexico supports about 560,000 jobs across Washington, Oregon, and Idaho, along with nearly $11 billion in annual exports to Canada. Officials warn the tariffs could increase costs for businesses and consumers while putting pressure on industries that rely on cross-border supply chains, including agriculture, dairy, Washington's wine industry, and others. The administration says the tariffs are scheduled to take effect in a month unless they're changed through negotiations. I'm Heather Roberts on the PNW Ag Network.
2: The Red Cross has issued another alert for donors this summer because of an emergency shortage of blood. Isabel Anderson with the Red Cross said summer is normally a slow time for blood donations because people go on vacation. There's no high school blood drives. She added certain blood types are always in high demand.
4: We have a serious need for platelets, type O blood and B negative blood specifically. But of course, we will take any blood. We are happy to take your donation as long as you're willing to come in.
2: Anderson says most people think blood lasts a long time after that donation.
4: We had a recent Red Cross survey that found that less than 1 in 5 respondents understood that blood cannot be stockpiled because it has a shortened shelf life.
2: Now, giving blood can take as little as 10 minutes if you're pre-registered on the Red Cross's app. You can also find a list of blood drives that are near you. Check out pnwag.net. We'll have more for you there. 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
1: 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Areas of smoke tonight, mostly clear skies otherwise. Low's going to be about 57. Sunny tomorrow with a high of 86 and kind of breezy. And sunny and 86 again on Sunday. For more weather anytime, go to mycentraloregon.com and make us your homepage.

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6: 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Mostly clear skies tonight with low in the mid-50s. Some areas of smoke expected. Sunny tomorrow with a high of 86, and sunny and 86 on Sunday as well. For more weather,

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6: 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Areas of smoke tonight, mostly clear skies otherwise. Low is going to be about 57. Sunny tomorrow with a high of 86 and kind of breezy. And sunny and 86 again on Sunday. For more weather anytime, go to mycentraloregon.com and make us your homepage. 95.

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2: 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For complete details, go to jcfair.fun. Mostly clear skies tonight, besides some areas of smoke. Low tonight will be about 57. Sunny tomorrow with a high of 86, and sunny and 86 on Sunday. For more weather anytime, go to mycentraloregon.com. 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

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Join me Monday morning here on 95.7 The Ranch. We're going to find out our Chuck Wagon free food winner. Also, things we should ban on airplanes, the worst TV shows of all time. And we'll announce our 5 Jason Aldean concert ticket winners Monday morning right here on 95.7 The Ranch.

The civil authorities have issued a civil emergency message for Crook OR, beginning at 1:08 p.m. and ending at 2:08 p.m. Level 2, be sent to evacuate from Harvey Gap East to Mill Creek and Mill Creek South to FS Road 3370.

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1: 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Areas of smoke tonight, mostly clear skies otherwise. Low is going to be about 57. Sunny tomorrow with a high of 86 and kind of breezy. And sunny and 86 again on Sunday. For more weather anytime, go to mycentraloregon.com and make us your homepage. 95.

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5: Sitting down with Julie Torreira from the Washington State Wine Commission. Julie, can you tell us about the Washington State Wine Commission's research priorities, not only what the priorities themselves are, but why this work is so important to the commission?
6: They're really important because we really want our researchers at the land-grant institutions and at USDA to be working on projects that answer industry needs. And so to do that, we actually sit down with a research review committee that's made up of growers and winemakers. And every year they look at the priority list and decide whether we should add or subtract from it, following an annual survey that I send out to the industry, or an actual research survey. This year we had about 94 folks respond to the research survey, which was great turnout. And the committee decided that we were going to keep the same priorities as last year. So we have that new priority list already set, ready to be posted.
5: So what are some of those priorities put forward by the commission?
6: You know, in the enology realm, which is the wine science realm, a lot of work is going on wine aroma and flavor compounds, including how these compounds are affected by wildfire smoke, which is super important all up and down the West Coast, not just in Washington. WSU is in the process of hiring a new winery technology professor who can work on winery sustainability, which is really important. And then down on the viticulture side, some work on vineyard sustainability in terms of soil health is being done by one of our USDA scientists who works very closely with WSU. Obviously, pest and disease management is forefront of anyone's mind if they're a farmer. And so we're looking at fungal diseases like sour rot, which really can destroy a crop pretty quickly, and vectors of viruses, meaning the insects that feed on the plant and transmit the virus to the plant. In terms of climate and weather and your site, the Center for Precision Ag and Automated Systems has come up with what they call a decision support system for looking at frost protection and when you should use your wind machines for frost protection. So that was a really great outcome from the previous priorities. And of course, you know, we may have some emerging issues, and we leave that box kind of open to imagination depending on what's approaching us. Like, for example, the spotted lanternfly will become an issue sooner or later.
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2: 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Mostly clear skies today with low in the mid-50s. Some areas of smoke expected. Sunny tomorrow with a high of 86, and sunny and 86 on Sunday as well. For more weather anytime, including live local radar and an extended forecast, go to mycentraloregon.com and make us your homepage today. 95.

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0: 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Now, but hear me. 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
7: 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For complete details, go to jcfair.fun. Mostly clear skies tonight, besides some areas of smoke. Low tonight will be about 57. Sunny tomorrow with a high of 86. And sunny and 86 on Sunday. For more weather anytime, go to mycentraloregon.com. 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
6: 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Areas of smoke tonight, mostly clear skies otherwise. 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

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Good afternoon. Dave Clemens checking in with another hour of Real Country on Country's Greatest Hits, 95.7 The Ranch. We'll start the ride home with Taylor Swift and her song, Tim McGraw. Country.

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Keith Urban for the Grace of God. Country's Greatest Hits, 95.7 The Ranch. Dave Clemens with you for the ride home. Time now to find out what today is. We do this every day at about this time. International Self-Care Day. Taking care of yourself. National Cousins Day. That's Valentine's Day in Prineville. I'm just kidding. It is National Cousins Day. Amelia Earhart Day. Pioneer Day. This is a holiday in Utah. They celebrate the arrival of early Mormon pioneers.

0: in the Salt Lake Valley. They call it Pioneer Day. Ooh, National Tequila Day. It's also National Drive-Thru Day. National Day of Motoring. You know, like side-by-sides, ATVs, motorcycles. What about motorboating? Can you do that today? It's a day of motoring. And National Thermal Engineer Day, too. So a shout-out to all the thermal engineers listening to this show. And that's it. That's what today is. I've got a look at Central Oregon weather and Patty Loveless, Brooks and Dunn, and more coming up on 95.7 The Ranch.
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KLOV.org. Mostly clear skies tonight with low in the mid-50s. Some areas of smoke expected. Sunny tomorrow with a high of 86 and sunny and 86 on Sunday as well. For more weather anytime, including live local radar and an extended forecast, go to MyCentralOregon.com and make us your homepage today. 95.

0: 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Country's Greatest Hits, 95.7 The Ranch. Dave Clemens with you for the ride home. We got Trisha Yearwood, David Nail, Alan Jackson, Zach Topp, and more coming up. But first, it is time for the Pacific Northwest Ag Report.
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2: 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A $10 donation per person or $25 per group is suggested to help cover event costs. I'm John McKay on the PNW Ag Network.
1: 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When you visit your local farmers market, one of the things you'll notice is how willing the vendors are to share their knowledge about their products. Rose Williams-Guevara, board president for the Oregon Farmers Market Association, says for her there are two distinct parts of education, and advocacy for that matter, and they're key.
3: Both on a micro level at each individual farmers market where we see this education happening, but also on the macro level through Oregon Farmers Markets Association. And we need both because we want people to understand what's happening at the individual level in their own city, in their own county, but we also need to understand the whole picture of what's happening across the state. So markets do kids' education. They do educational booths for all types of consumers at the market itself. Also do like educational things with partner agencies throughout their county in particular. Some folks use libraries. Some folks talk to business organizations.

0: organizations and associations. So they're really trying to spread the word locally.
1: By the way, Williams Guevara noted the association still accepting applications for membership. And that's not just membership for markets themselves, but individual vendors. You can learn more about the benefits of OFMA membership by checking out pnwag.net. We'll have more for you there.
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0: Alan Jackson with Little Bitty, Country's Greatest Hits, 95.7 The Ranch. Zach Top up next. We kick off another 30 minutes of real country. Also got a look at Central Oregon weather coming up.
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8: 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From the time he was 14, he worked in restaurants. First, he learned to prepare great Mexican food. Then, over the years, he mastered American, then Chinese, then Thai, and finally Italian. His name is Pablo Peña, and his restaurant is named after his daughter, Madeline. It's located in Redmond on South 97, right next to McDonald's.

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1: 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For complete details, go to jcfair.fun. Mostly clear skies tonight besides some areas of smoke. Low tonight will be about 57. Sunny tomorrow with a high of 86 and sunny and 86 on Sunday. For more weather anytime, go to mycentraloregon.com. 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

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Good afternoon. Dave Clemens here with another hour of Real Country on Country's Greatest Hits, 95.7 The Ranch. We're going to start this hour with Tracy Byrd, and I'm from the country.

Toby Keith, God Lover. Dave Clemens with you for the ride home. Country's Greatest Hits, 95.7 The Ranch. Coming up in just a little bit here, about 12 minutes. Australian researchers are doing something for the koalas. Do you like koalas? I don't know. This is a weird thing. It's a weird thing. Well, I'm going to share with you in about 12 minutes. In the meantime, Ricochet with Daddy's Money on 95.7.

0: Jason Aldean, Don't Tell on Me. Dave Clemens with your country's greatest hits, 95.7 The Ranch. For the ride home, I've got more music coming up, but first, this is a bizarre story. Australian researchers, they say they're creating a national sperm bank for koalas. Sounds like they're really concerned about what's happening to those animals down under. The hardest part of getting male koalas to donate sperm is teaching them to hold a magazine in one paw and the cup in the other. So they've got some tough work in front of them with the koalas over there. More of country's greatest hits coming up. I got a look at Central Oregon weather on the way. And, oh, Leroy Parnell's next.
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1: 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Areas of smoke tonight, mostly clear skies otherwise. Low is going to be about 57. Sunny tomorrow with a high of 86 and kind of breezy. And sunny and 86 again on Sunday. For more weather anytime, go to mycentraloregon.com and make us your homepage. 90.

0: tradition. Speaking of family tradition, Pam Tillis' birthday today. Pam Tillis, her dad was Mel Tillis. Yeah. She turned 69 today. You remember she did Maybe It Was Memphis, Shake the Sugar Tree, Spilled Perfume, Don't Tell Me What to Do. Yeah, Pam Tillis. Her dad's a legend. She's a little bit of a legend on her own. Happy birthday to Pam Tillis, 69 today. Lone Star, coming up next on Country's Greatest Hits, 95.7 The Ranch.
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0: 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Dave Clemens with you for the ride home. 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
6: 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Mostly clear skies tonight with low in the mid-50s. Some areas of smoke expected. Sunny tomorrow with a high of 86, and sunny and 86 on Sunday as well. For more weather anytime, including live local radar and an extended forecast, go to mycentraloregon.com and make us your homepage today.
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